party started. See you at the bar, you was hardly talking. That's when I knew that your heart was scarring. Friends to lovers need a part to star in. Like, wait, babe, let me ask your pardon. This

ride. Can you feel, can you feel your fucking mind? Can you love the sky? Can you break and shake the side? Fucking the great feeling high. Can I show you I know the rest why? When I say, when I show, when I die.